0: Information Network. Eye on HBCUs. Covering the latest news, sports, and events at our historically black colleges and universities.
1: A prominent HBCU graduate is helping open new doors for student athletes. ESPN personality and Winston-Salem State University alum Stephen A. Smith is lending his name and support to a new HBCU Week sports scholarship. The scholarship is being launched through the HBCU Week Foundation and is designed to help future HBCU student athletes succeed academically, athletically, and professionally. The initiative was created with support from Division I student athlete Robert O. Wright III, who pledged $25,000 to help establish the fund. Smith has been an HBCU Week ambassador since 2019 and says his experience at Winston-Salem State played a major role in shaping his career. He has long advocated for historically black colleges and universities, donated to his alma mater, and helped bring ESPN's First Take to HBCU campuses across the country. HBCU Week says its programs have generated more than $109 million in scholarship offers. Applications for the new scholarship are now open. With the latest HBCU news, I'm Amber Payton on the Black Information Network and BINnews.com.
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1: I'm Amber Payton with BIN News Now. Lincoln Way East High School students accused of using racial slurs and gestures during a football game are leaving the school after the district recommended expulsion. Another racial abuse allegation involving a school coach is also under investigation. A Maine man has been sentenced to 3 years of supervised release after serving 17 months in prison for posting online threats targeting Jewish people, former Vice President Kamala Harris, law enforcement officers, and Elon Musk. Prosecutors say 52-year-old Thaddeus Wynn was convicted on multiple federal charges after authorities traced the threats to his social media accounts. And singer The Weeknd says he's no longer planning to retire his stage name. He tells GQ his name was never a mask, but simply a way to tell certain stories. He had previously suggested his Hurry Up Tomorrow era could be his last under the moniker. Get BIN News Now on demand 24/7 on the iHeartRadio app.
9: 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Welcome back to the QR Code, where we share perspectives, seek understanding, and shape outcomes. Big shout out to Q Ward on the other microphone. I go by the name Ramses Ja. And today we are having an in-depth

0: the name of Brian Rathbun, the professor of international relations and political science at the University of Toronto's Monk School of Global Affairs. And we're talking about U.S.-Canada relations. Obviously, in the news lately, there's been a lot of back and forth between Donald Trump and Canada as a whole, but, you know, the government, the Prime Minister of Canada, and the relationship has become strained most visibly and most notably and most recently with the renaming of Lake Ontario to Lake America. So we're talking about that and what effects the relationship between U.S. and Canada has on everyday citizens. So all that and so much more to stick around for right here on the QR Code. Stay tuned.
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0: Guest is Brian Rathbun, professor of international relations and political science at the University of Toronto's Monk School of Global Affairs. And we are having a conversation about U.S.-Canadian relations on the heels of Donald Trump's second administration. What's left of that, I should say. So now you mentioned that there's been a longstanding history between the U.S. and Canada. You mentioned the longest unguarded border in the world between these two countries. But I want you to tell us a little bit more about U.S.-Canadian relations and kind of lean a little bit more into how interconnected our economies are, because I could see, you know, people listening to this show, Americans, thinking, well, you know, of course, we're the big dogs. You know, we're the United States of America. If Canada's upset, you know, what of it? But my understanding is that we rely on Canada, particularly the states in the northern part of the country, rely on Canada for quite a bit. Now, you can correct me if I'm wrong, but talk to us a little bit more about at least how interconnected our two economies are.
6: Sure. Now, I'm not a trade expert, but you know, I know the kind of basic the basic economic relationships that we have.
0: Okay.
6: And so, all right. So, what you're going to hear about is first and foremost, and which has been so central to those trade negotiations, is the automobile industry, right?
0: Sure.
6: And
0: sure.
6: That's
0: yeah.
6: Really. Yeah. That's really centered in Ontario, almost exclusively Ontario. Hmm. You know, Ontario shares this border with Detroit, right? Mm-hmm. And so there's all this back and forth. These, you know, Ford has plants up here, it has plants in the US, and these cars are going back and forth, you know, multiple different times. So that's on our side. When it comes to the Americans, right? What do they care about with the northeastern states? There's a lot of

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3: 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It's the love king of R&B, Raheem Devon. And for the next 2 hours, I'm going to be your special guest host on the Sweat Hotel, giving you a preview of my brand new album. I appreciate Keith for letting me do this tonight. You're now inside the Sweat Hotel with the love king of R&B, Raheem Devon.
2: Here's another classic moment from the Sweat Hotel. Who am I speaking to?
4: Hello, yes, this is Michelle.
2: Hey, Michelle, how you doing? Where you calling from?
4: I'm calling from Ball, Louisiana.
2: Louisiana. Did you say it again? Say that again.
4: Ball, Louisiana.
2: Okay, what can I do for you tonight?
4: Oh, wow, I was just calling just to say hello.
2: All right, well, hello.
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4: Yes, I remember remember those skating ring days.
2: Okay.
4: My husband, he's not going to believe me. I'm going home now. He's not going to believe me when I tell him I talked to you on the phone.
2: That's funny. You had to check in with me first before you went home, huh? Listen to the Sweat Hotel Sunday through Friday.
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6: 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It stems from claims that customers were misled into signing up for Prime memberships and then faced obstacles.